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1: Shake that like you out of control. 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

0: feel good, look great. 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
2: 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Yeah.

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Yeah, that bitch don't stop blinking. 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I'm signing new artists, I sell out arenas. Swimming with the dolphins on the damn arena. Wine mixing, this like the Catalina. B.I.G. minus puffing little C's. I'm on my grind, 3 a.m. text like I need you. 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

0: Welcome to another edition of the Morning Hustle Show, baby. We in the building on a hump day.
1: Yes, sir.
0: Wednesday morning. L'Oreal, good morning.
2: Top of the morning to you.
0: Alta Walker, what's good?
1: What's going on, bro?
0: Kyle Santilli and I'm here. We are ready to get over the hump and get closer to the weekend. We got our guy DJ AK. He's in the mix. He's ready to go. He's turning up for y'all.
2: I think y'all know that guy. That's AK right there.
0: That's him right there. Live.

0: There it is, DJ AK in the mix.
1: That's
0: man.
1: Him.
0: That's how you show
1: Himothy,
0: up.
1: Himothy is what they call him.
0: No doubt. Appreciate you, bro. We'll see you tomorrow. All right, Mona Hustle in the building. It's time for Kyle's message of the day.
1: And mine.
2: Yeah. Listen up.
3: Here's some quick inspiration to start your day.
2: Now check it.
4: Kyle's message of the day.
0: Kyle's message of the day today is the game don't change, adjust how you play. The game don't change, adjust how you play. Whatever it is, man, you got to figure it out. You know what I mean? Just because you haven't been successful in a certain area of life because of the circumstances, don't keep doing the same thing you've been doing. Switch it up a little bit. You know what I'm saying? Whether it's, you know, hollering at women, hollering at men, whether it's applying for jobs, whether it's starting your entrepreneurship journey, whatever the case may be, it is what it is. You just got to figure out a way to maneuver around whatever obstacles are in front of you. You know what I mean? I recently had a conversation with my daughter. I think we might have talked about it. About her applying for jobs or internships and things of that nature. And my advice was, listen, man, we live in an era where everybody's applying for jobs online, okay? Maybe the play is walk into that place and ask them for an application.
1: That's right.
0: You understand what I'm saying? We talk about all the times where maybe, you know, hollering at women, you know, on their social media. Maybe that's not going the way you like it to go. You might want to walk up to one in person and say, hey, how you doing? What's your name? You understand what I'm saying? That entrepreneurship journey that you're on is never going to get started if you keep being scared to jump out there and put one foot in front of the other. Whatever the case may be, man, the game ain't going to change. You're just going to have to figure it out, all right? Do what you got to do. Make some adjustments and get it popping. Kyle's message of the day today is the game don't change. Just adjust how you play.
1: I like that. And mine is easy. I'm not offended by blind jokes because I know I'm not dumb. And I also know that I'm not blind. So.
0: Well, there you go.
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0: Y'all know what it is. The morning hustle is in the building. L'Oreal,
1: yes.
0: Kyle Santillan. Then the person that's here today, Grammy nominated, singer-songwriter, representing out of Washington, D.C. She's applying pressure. Okay?
1: Yes, she is.
0: The Shea Butter Baby is in the building. Give it up for Ari Lennox.
1: Yay!
0: Come on!
2: Love y'all.
1: My favorite album right now, period, and I'm dead serious.
2: Really?
1: Like, this is really a good album.
0: It is a good album.
1: And I love all your albums. I've been a fan since the beginning.
2: Wow.
1: Shea Butter Baby, all that good stuff. Mm-hmm. But this album, I really, really like, because you're mixing it up a little bit and you're trying some things and switching it up, and I love this for you.
2: Thank you so much.
1: Yeah, does it feel good to be able to, like, spread your wings a little more and kind of get in other bags?
2: Absolutely. It feels amazing. I'm fearless with this. I'm expanding. I love it. Feels great.
1: Yeah. Vacancy is the name of the album.
2: Yeah.
1: And we know that means you got a little space going on.
2: Oh, yeah. Some voids that need to be filled, and then also just gone and just leave if you're not fulfilling.
0: Is that the advice for the guys? Just go on and just leave.
2: Just go on and leave if you're stressing me out or wasting my time. You know?
0: That's right. A good point. I think a lot of people put up with things that

0: anything in particular. It just gets exhausting overall. Like, at some point, I gotta be accountable and just accept that, okay, there are clearly signs that I'm missing.
1: Right.
0: Or ignoring willingly. Like, I shouldn't ever do that.
1: Yeah. So,
0: yeah.
1: We seen you just talking about toxic behavior, and sometimes you may have rewarded that and missed the good guys, mm-hmm. you know, and now they're married. But when I thought about that conversation, I feel like I've been there as well.
0: Really?
1: But maybe that just wasn't right for you. You know
0: what
1: I mean?
0: Yeah, absolutely it wasn't. I think I probably wouldn't have been the healthiest in that relationship because I didn't see it for the person at the time. Mm-hmm. And they deserve someone who's 100% and healthy. And even I could, one guy in particular, he was definitely really, really deep into his faith. I imagine someone like that to also want a partner who's extremely deep into their faith.
1: Right.
0: And since that's something I'm still like working through, I'm sure we just in a lot of different ways, we're not equally yoked.
2: Hustlers, you know what to do, and that is do not move. Ari Lennox isn't going anywhere. The Morning Hustle Show is on a poppin', and Ari is in the building.
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0: Morning Hustle Show, L'Oreal, Kyle Santillan, Alton Walker, and we got somebody else in the building as well, the Shea Butter Baby. Ari Lennox is here.
2: Right now, your single that you're pushing is the Twin Flame record. Mm-hmm. You also performed that on Jay Hutt's show.
3: Yeah.
2: So let me talk about this song, because girl, I got a bone to pick with you on one of the lyrics.
3: Oh God.
2: Half my pension.
3: I just be saying stuff.
0: I just be saying stuff.
2: I was jamming. He was like, man, you have my pension. I was like, oh, let's skip this part of the song.
3: No, I feel you.
2: Yeah, so sometimes do you feel like you've been that much like gone off a relationship that you like, you start spoiling in the relationship?
3: I was about to say, I think it just speaks to sometimes sometimes I say things that I don't really think through all the way.
2: Mm-hmm.
3: Or I believe things in the moment and then I realize, wait, like, this isn't what I want. So
2: yeah.
3: I don't want to say what I think I could be doing, because I just feel like people love

0: to psychoanalyze me. Right. So I'm just like, I'm just trying to mince my words in every way.
1: All right, hold that thought. We're going to stop right here and come right back. You should not move an inch. When we come back, Ari Lennox will still be with us right here on the Morning Hustle Show.
2: Feel the vibe with the Morning Hustle.
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1: 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Accelerate party. 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Numerous

0: It's the Morning Hustle. L'Oreal, Kyle Santillan, Alton Walker, R&B songstress. You already know who's here. She's still kicking it with us. Ari Lennox is in the building.
1: What's your favorite place to record?
2: Atlanta's probably my favorite.
1: Yeah.
2: Yeah. I have an amazing engineer named Tim. He's amazing. He's wonderful. He's good energy. He's chill. He's seen all kinds of stuff. He's seen me when I had to curse somebody out. Honestly, when I found out my cousin passed away, I was in that studio. So he saw me breaking down in the studio.
1: Yeah.
2: So he has literally seen it all. And he's just such a good, beautiful presence, good anchor. He's incredible.
1: Mm-hmm. That's because you leave from there and go to the strip club.
2: What? What?
1: You ain't slick.
2: What?
1: You
2: ain't slick. I've never gone to. I did go to the strip club after the studio.
1: Working with JD, you absolutely
2: say,
1: did.
2: It was JD.
1: Yeah. And it was Magic
2: he
1: City.
2: Took me to Magic City.
1: I know
2: for the
1: he
2: first
1: did.
2: And Kehlani was there. It was
1: That's
2: dope.
1: Cool. Did y'all have good time?
2: She's amazing.
1: Yeah.
2: She gave me some money to
1: really?
2: Get some women. Yeah.
1: What about a feature?
2: Now I appreciate that because I didn't have it.
1: Oh, yeah.
2: I did not.
1: Did you? Is she going to give you a feature? Kehlani been on fire right now.
2: Oh, I would be honored if that could happen. When it's time.
1: Yeah.
0: Y'all would sound
2: when
0: dope
2: it, when it would make sense. She has a beautiful voice.
0: Yes. You do too.
2: I've always loved her since the beginning.
0: Yeah. That's what's up.
1: And your tour is coming up. We're going to let you get out of here. Talk about the tour before you head up on out of here.
2: Yeah.
1: When is it? When can we expect? What can we expect to see on stage? Have you been practicing already for it? What's going on?
2: Yeah, I've been singing a lot, practicing. Stretching a little bit so I'm not stiff and decrepit.
0: You're gonna stop acting old, Ari. You're gonna stop that.
2: I promise you, I'm a granny deep down inside. Ain't nothing wrong with that, but like, I really am.
0: Hilarious.
2: A funny, strange grandma.
1: This is my
0: She's hilarious,
1: interview.
0: Man. Make sure y'all support everything Ari Lennox. We appreciate you pulling up today.
2: Thank you.
0: No, for sure.
1: Thank
2: you for having me.
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1: 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Hustle. In the morning. Sherry.
2: Hi.
3: Whoa.
1: Damn, that's how you're coming on, huh?
3: Okay.
1: Oh, my goodness.
2: I just got out the bed. Well,
1: are you awake enough for $1,000 is the question.
2: Man, I'm finna do my best.
1: Okay.
3: Yeah, she ain't. This ain't about to be good, man.
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6: 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Get up! Wake up, wake up! 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
1: What? 10 questions.
2: Question.
1: 60 seconds.
3: Yep, Morning Hustle is here. Time for that $1,000 cash grab.
0: Yeah.
3: Representing out of Tulsa, Oklahoma, we got Sherry on the line. Still in bed, ain't you?
4: No, I'm up now.
3: Oh, good. She's up now.
0: Okay, she's up.
3: All right, well, look, we hope you're awake enough to win this $1,000. Here's the deal. You got 60 seconds to answer 10 questions. For every correct answer, we'll give you $10. Get all 10 right, you win $1,000. If you don't know an answer, you can say pass. We'll come back to that question as long as there's time. And make sure the answer you give is the one that you want, because we have to go with your first response. Our judges, Big Med, don't play about that, all right?
4: All right,
3: cool.
0: She's still laying down.
3: Yo, that's what
0: she
3: I said.
0: She got the covers on her and everything. Yeah.
3: Covers pulled up to her nose. All right, that being said, we want to help you out, man. L'Oreal's got a free answer for you.
5: And that answer is going to be soul.
3: All right, soul. You got that?
4: Soul.
5: Now watch her win, though.
3: I'm rooting for her.
0: Okay. This ain't gonna be good.
3: Be the first person to win from their own bed. All right, Sherry, I got 60 seconds on the clock. When you're ready, say, I'm ready, Kyle.
4: I'm ready, Kyle.
3: The clock.
0: I told y'all, but it's gonna be funny, though.
3: All right, here we go.
0: Here we
3: the
0: go.
3: Clock begins in 3, 2, 1. Here we go. What is 14 times 2?
4: 28.
3: Spell the word bread.
4: B-R-E-A-D.
3: Which of these is classified as a season of the year? January, Monday, or spring?
4: Spring.
3: What's the scientific name for the process plants use to turn sunlight into food?
4: Soul.
3: What's the capital city of the country of South Korea?
4: Pass.
3: Which coin is worth exactly 5 cents in the standard U.S. currency? Is it a penny, a nickel, or a dime?
4: Nickel.
3: What's the capital city of the state of Pennsylvania?
4: Pass.
3: Which basic survival instrument uses a magnetic needle to show what direction is north?
4: A compass.
3: How many single units are contained in a baker's dozen? Is it 11, 12, or 13?
4: 13.
3: What do you call a mother's dog's collective group of newborn puppies?
4: Pups.
5: Cubs.
4: I don't know.
5: Dang. Oh, no. Okay, well.
3: You didn't do bad.
5: You didn't do terrible. You just missed
4: a
5: couple.
4: Cool.
5: Okay. What is the scientific name for the process plants use to turn sunlight into food, and that's photosynthesis?
0: I understand why she said soil. The soil in the ground.
5: Soil.
3: Soil, not that, soil. She said soil.
5: I said soul. Okay. Hey,
0: that's how we say it in the South.
5: Oh, you said soil?
6: Yeah, I'm from Chicago. That's my accent.
5: Oh, okay. Well, either way, it was wrong.
6: It's not.
5: We love you, though. Okay.
6: Thank you.
5: Now, this one is what I gave you. What is the capital city of the country of South Korea? And that's Seoul. I knew that because I had a layover there.
6: I thought you said Seoul, S-O-I-L, for the gram.
5: Oh, Seoul. Oh,
3: soil. Okay. That's soil.
5: That's soil. Okay. Yeah. Okay. I don't have the accent you have. Okay, yes, I know this from having a layover flying internationally, and they had the worst food ever for me.
3: Wow.
5: Okay. For me, to me. Okay, but let's talk about the capital city of the state of Pennsylvania. That's Harrisburg.
0: Yeah.
5: And then what do you call a mother's dog's collective group of newborn puppies? So a group of puppies would be a litter.
0: Yeah. Okay. You didn't know that. Yeah.
5: Or a leader in your accent.
6: You didn't either.
0: I knew it.
5: I didn't know
0: it because it was on the paper now.
5: But you did know.
0: But I wouldn't have known if I didn't see it.
5: She right. Okay.
3: Oh, man.
5: $1, $2, $3, $4, $5, $6. $60 is not bad.
3: Yeah, that ain't too bad, man.
6: Thank you.
3: You won $60 without getting out your bed this morning.
5: Look at
3: how about that.
6: Now I'm finna go get up.
5: Yeah, I know that's right. Get to the money.
3: All right, congratulations on the $60, Sherry. For everybody else out there listening, if you want to get down, you know what to do. Text the word cash to 71007. You could be up next with us on the Morning Hustle. It's the morning.

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2: 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You might know him as Nuck. And he's going to come clean about a few things that you will not believe.
0: Stick around. We'll get to that fireside chat coming up next in 10 minutes. 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
0: Yeah.
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0: Yes. This week on The Morning Hustle, L'Oreal will be sitting down with your favorite artists and entertainers and some that are new. The Lowdown presents a fireside chat with Lo.
1: I love these when I can sit down one-on-one and talk to people that I actually am fans of and friends with at the same time. And Cortez, you are here today with me, Cortez Smith, to be exact, a.k.a. Nuck. Yeah, some people call you Nuck in the streets, right?
2: You got called Nuck today.
1: Yeah, you did.
2: Yeah.
1: How do you like that?
2: It's cool with me. That's because, you know, they resonate with my work.
1: So I want to start from the very beginning, okay? Because acting, was this something that you always was interested in when you were younger, when you were coming up? What was the thing that, like, really got you going? Was it acting?
2: It wasn't acting at first. Actually, I got saved by acting. My uncle was murdered in 2010. Grandmother, she didn't want me to go down that same path, so she and my mom had a conversation, and I guess someone told them about this program that's called Pro Scout that go around the world and seek talent, and they put me in that, and I ended up coming in last place and being an honorary mention, and I ended up getting signed with this agency, and that's when I started to get into acting and start doing it more.
1: But so what age was that around?
2: This was like 16.
1: Really?
2: Yeah, this was like 16, okay. Yeah.

0: He decided he was going to join the drama class because he liked the little girl that was in there. But they kind of got on his ass. You know, they was like, what you doing up there acting on the stage? Did you ever get any like blowback from people in your neighborhood, maybe where you grew up, where they was like, what the hell are you going downtown to mess with these people for?
1: Yeah, I didn't heard when I started taking modeling serious. I was hearing like little rumors saying that I was gay. And that was weird because I was wearing skinny jeans and fitted clothes before everybody else. Like when it started, before it started shifting, I was wearing that because I was exposed to different, you know, different styles and, like I said, ethnicities. And when I came back and I was hearing it, but I didn't let it, you know, knock me off my square. I was just like, all right, well, y'all don't understand it.
0: Yeah.
1: You know what I mean? Like, I know my sexuality. And if you afraid of me coming around dressing how I dress, then you got to question yourself because I know who I am. And I can probably pull your mama.
0: I believe you. Not my mama. Not but your mama. It's funny because we see a lot of that happening now. And usually I defend because, like, we see the Madden cover, right? And he had the nail polish. And I was like, I thought that was kind of fly. Boosie had a problem with it.
1: Yeah.
0: Then they had, it was something else that we recently saw. I can't remember what it was, but I drew the line as seeing Black Boy Max with the bust down.
1: Yeah, nah.
0: So when it comes to, because you do have a different kind of style. You'll have the bell bottom, wide leg jeans.
1: Yeah.
0: I like your style. I think it's fly. But like, do you feel the need to ever have to defend yourself or your sexuality when it comes to like the way you dress?
1: No, because you got to think about the people we looked up to, like the Isley Brothers and Prince especially. Like, you got to think about how they dressed in the 70s and the 80s. It's nothing but a repeat. It's the same thing, but just throwing it with a, like, an urban splash to it. Y'all just ain't caught on to it, but let Future or Baby a Thug wear it, then they're going to be wearing it. You feel what I'm saying? Mm-hmm. So I'm just ahead of the curve. This is what I like, and I know that's what fashion is moving towards. It's moving towards nostalgia. They're trying to get that old thing back. So I got a splash of straight jeans. I can do skinny one day, or I can do the flare, or I can do the oversized pants. So
0: now we have to stop right here, but of course when we're back with Fireside Chats with Lo, imagine having a whole child and a person doesn't tell you. Well, we are going to talk more about that with Cortez Smith, aka Nuck from The Shy, in the next Fireside Chat with Lo.
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0: 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Morning Hustle Show, L'Oreal, Kyle Santilli, and Alton Walker here. And stick around. Coming up next, Uncle Alton's going to give some advice.
1: I don't know why y'all keep asking me these questions. I'm guessing I'm giving out great advice,
0: man. I don't know about that. I don't know about that.
1: I can't help it that I give out great advice, L'Oreal. I don't
0: know. we'll make a judgment on that when we come back. Uncle Alton's up next.
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0: Hey there, boys and girls, lady and gentlemen, and all you beautiful people out there.
1: Cool cats and kittens.
0: This is Ask Uncle Alton.
1: Ooh, you don't even know your name.
0: This is starting off bad.
1: It is. I'm nervous.
2: Get it together, Uncle Alton.
0: Mr. Roger will be mad at me.
1: Won't you be my neighbor?
0: Today is Ask Uncle Alton.
2: Okay.
0: And we have a question for today. Are you ready, you guys?
2: We're ready.
0: Yeah!
1: Oh, you answered yourself?
0: That was the kids.
1: Oh, okay. So.
0: Yeah!
1: Oh.
0: It says, Unc, my 13-year-old daughter is begging me to buy her tickets to see Chris Brown and Usher. Am I wrong for saying she's too young, or should I let her go? Are you ready?
2: Ooh.
0: Hell no, she can't go.
1: Wait, what? Why?
0: 13-year-old going to a Chris Brown and Usher concert?
2: No,
0: you have lost your mind.
2: No.
0: Chris Brown is out here hunting on people.
2: That's right.
1: Right.
0: Usher got strippers coming down the pole and he's feeding women cherries.
2: Right.
0: Huh?
1: Y'all
0: and we know what cherries represent. Balls.
1: Wait.
2: That's a bag.
0: That's what they represent. And I am not having your daughter in the car like, ooh, mama,
1: it's
0: can we
1: one.
0: Buy some cherries? No.
1: But it's one ball.
0: No, he has been doing
1: yeah,
0: one.
1: Yes, one.
2: But, one.
0: No, yeah. No, it's been two.
1: He does one.
0: Because I seen the lady
1: one.
0: Put the
1: broken ball.
0: I forgot his kids listening. But yeah. So y'all shouldn't even know what balls are.
1: This is crazy.
0: No, he can't go. I got other concerts your little 13-year-old could be going to. Here we go.
2: Okay.
0: Paw Patrol got a tour.
2: Okay.
0: Universe Soul Circuit.
2: Yeah.
0: Bluey's Big Play.
2: Yeah.
0: The Wiggles.
1: She's a little older than that.
0: I don't care. Take her. Peppa Pig. Sesame Street Live.
2: There you go.
0: Disney on Ice. Coco Melon Live. These are the things you be.
1: Ms.
0: Disney
1: Rachel?
0: Junior. Disney World's Collide Concert. Kids Bop Live. Hey. Those are the shows you need to take this 13-year-old.
1: Nah, 13 right. Now? Come on.
0: No, they don't go, no. I mean, that's the age you don't supposed to do nothing anyway.
2: You absolutely right,
1: that's
2: bro.
1: Not true.
2: Uncle Alton is on point
0: pre-teen.
2: Today.
1: No, he's not.
0: Pre-teen, middle school age is an age where you really can't do nothing with them, but they're too old to go to Paw Patrol, and they're too young to go to an Usher concert.
1: Northwest and Blue Ivy are 14 and 13 years old. That's the same age, and they're at concerts and stuff, and Met Gala.
0: And they shouldn't be going.
2: That's right.
1: Why?
0: Because they're too young.
2: That's right.
0: I don't understand why Blue Ivy was at the Met. And another thing.
2: Talk about it.
0: The concert, $800.
1: Now, you should have started there, okay?
0: I
1: could have been with you from the beginning.
0: Tell her
1: to get a job first.
2: Thanks.
1: That's all your argument should have been.
0: And I could have been
1: done. That's it.
0: This.
1: You could have been done.
0: Hell no.

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1: What up, what up?
0: How you feeling, bro?
1: Doing all right.
2: Is your last name Gasopolis?
1: Nah.
2: Jesse Gasopolis, my man.
0: No.
2: From Full House.
3: Full House.
0: Oh, okay, okay. Now, this is Jesse Get to the Money, because that's what he's trying
2: I like
0: to do.
2: That.
3: Jesse Get
2: like
3: to the Money.
0: Next, man, the cash grab is on the way.
3: Just he get to the money.
0: Oh.
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1: 10 questions.
2: Question.
1: 60 seconds.
3: $1,000 cash grab. Morning hustle in the building.
4: Yes.
3: We got Jesse on the line representing out of Indianapolis, Indiana this morning.
4: I wish that I was Jesse's girl.
3: Hey. What's up with you, bro?
5: Chilling, man. What's going on?
3: All right, let's be realistic, man. What's your chances of winning $1,000 today? What do you think?
5: Shit, man. The last time I listened, y'all questions didn't get kind of harder, so.
6: Yep.
4: Suck it.
6: We're going to make sure you don't win.
4: How many you think you're going to get, Alton?
6: On this one, probably about 3.
4: Oh, damn. No, that's not true. This is easy.
6: I don't know.
3: All right, Jesse, well, we're going to see what you can do with it, okay? You got 60 seconds to answer 10 questions. For every correct answer, we'll give you $10. Get all 10 right, you win $1,000. If you don't know an answer, you can say pass. We'll come back to that question as long as there's time left on the clock. But make sure the answer you give is the one that you want, because we have to go with your first response. And our judges, Big Mad, don't play about that, okay?
5: Yes, sir.
3: All right, we're trying to hook you up. L'Oreal got a free answer for you. What you got?
4: That answer is going to be the atmosphere.
3: Ooh.
5: Atmosphere. All right.
4: Atmosphere.
6: Sounds like you wrote it down somewhere.
3: You're right. All right, you ready to give it a try, bro?
5: Let's do it.
3: I got 60 seconds on the clock. The clock begins in 3, 2, 1. Here we go. What is 80 minus 30?
5: 80 minus 50.
3: Spell the word happy.
5: H-A-P-P-Y.
3: Which of these everyday tools is designed for cutting paper? A pencil, scissors, or a ruler?
5: Scissors.
3: What landmark American document famously begins with 3 words, we the people?
6: And this way to get tricky.
4: Shut up.
5: Pass.
3: What's the capital city of Ireland?
5: Ireland. Pass.
3: Which of these is a primary color? Green, orange, or blue?
5: Blue.
3: Solve this math problem. What is 15 times 4?
5: 15 times 4, 60.
3: What's the name of that thin layer of gases that surrounds and protects planet Earth?
5: It passed. Damn.
3: How many minutes are in exactly half of a standard hour? Is it 15, 30, or 45?
5: 30.
3: What do you call a baby rabbit?
5: A bunny.
3: What landmark American document famously begins with 3 words, we the people?
5: The proclamation of.
6: You better use the word.
5: I'm good.
3: Yeah, your time is up already, bro. I just wanted to let you answer, man. Yeah.
6: The proclamation of what?
4: The proclamation
6: of what? I want to hear you finish it.
3: Right. The proclamation, acclamation, stipulation.
5: I can't remember, man. You know.
4: Yeah, all right. Well, you actually didn't do that bad. And you know what? Alton wasn't that far off because you didn't get 3 right. You got 3 wrong. So everything else you got right. So you did pretty good. You didn't use the answer I gave you, though. So let's get into it.
5: Now, I remember that the question just, it didn't match up with the answer at first. But then once you passed it, I'm like, damn.
4: Okay, I figured that. Okay, what landmark American document famously begins with the 3 words, we the people? That would be the Constitution or the United States Constitution.
5: Okay.
3: Yeah.
4: Now, the capital city of Ireland is Dublin. A lot of people know that typically. Okay. The name of the thin layer of gases that surround and protect planet Earth is called the atmosphere.
3: Yeah.
4: Everything else you got right, $70 is not bad at all.
6: Ain't bad, man.
5: Yo, ain't.
3: That ain't
5: some,
3: bad.
5: Gas money.
3: Yo,
4: okay,
3: gas.
4: That's right. Ain't that right?
3: Now, was it as difficult as you thought it was going to be?
5: Nah, because the question was kind of easy, like y'all tricked me, because I'm expecting it to be harder.
4: So I will say, it's so funny that you laughed, but you had got this one right. What do you call a baby rabbit and a bunny actually was?
3: That was the answer,
4: You started laughing at yourself, but I'm like,
3: it was good.
4: You done laughed all the way to the correct answer.
3: Facts.
5: That's what's up.
3: All right, well, congratulations to you, bro. You got $70 today on that $1,000 cash grab. Any last shout-outs?
5: Right on, man. I've been waiting for y'all to call me for about a year, man.
3: Damn.
4: And you ain't won $1,000. Damn. Next time.
5: Appreciate y'all, man. It was fun.
3: For everybody else listening, you know the deal. Text the word cash to 71007.
4: Mm-hmm.
3: You could be up next with us on a $1,000 cash grab on the Morning Hustle.
4: We'll be there.
0: It's the Morning Hustle.

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0: Morning Hustle Show, L'Oreal, Kyle Santillan, Alton Walker in the building. And when we come back, we're going to continue the fireside chat with Lo. And who you got on it today?
2: Cortez Smith, a.k.a. Nuck from the Shy.
0: Come on.
2: And you will never believe how he found out he had another child, okay?
0: Uh-oh.
2: This is crazy. One of the craziest stories I heard in quite some time. And the baby mama even tried to shake him down.
0: Dang.
2: This is a story you don't want to miss coming up in Fireside Chats with Lo.
0: All right, let's go down to 10 minutes. Don't move.
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0: Yes. 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
1: Fireside Chats with Lo and Cortez Smith. Ladies, y'all know who this is. Nuck from the Shy. He drives all the ladies crazy, but this particular lady, he has a crazy story about.
2: I just assume you had

0: church, but I never like leaned into it. And so when I took that step back and was just like, let me just do a reset. Excuse me. Let me do a detox on everything. And then the second is me finding out that I have a son. Like I found out last January that I had a son. And that was from 2018 when I was staying in California. It was a blur.
1: That is crazy, though, to find out. So how many years old was he at this point when you found out that you even had a son?
0: He was 6 turning 7.
1: Wow. Yeah. And what was her reasoning for, did she not know you were the father? Yeah. Why did she not reach out to you before 6 years?
0: She said I had an attitude problem and I was mean. Like, it was like kitty shit. And I'm just like, what do you mean? You stole so many years from me and I could have been in his life. But she also didn't know who the father was.
1: Okay.
0: So she was under the impression that it was someone else. And come to find out it wasn't him, but you still had more time to reach out.
1: Yeah.
0: And she was just like, well, I was afraid to reach out because I seen you living your life and you was doing that, you was doing this. And then once I went out there to meet them, because they're in California and I was talking to them, one of her family members made a joke. It was like, we thought you had some money. And we was expecting,
1: really,
0: yeah, they was expecting me to, I guess, pay a lump sum or something to like
1: go away.
0: Yeah
1: What?
0: Yeah. And then another reason would it, you know, because they're Hispanic as well, so they thought that I was going to come with some type of legal actions to take him away. And I'm just like, bro, that's, at the end of the day, that's y'all kid, y'all grew up with him, you know what I mean, y'all raised him since day one. What do I look like coming in and taking away his whole world to bring him in my world?
1: Did you believe her at first?
0: Hell no. I'm like, what's going on? I'm like, I don't want to hear nothing.
1: You're like, K-Paza. No, right, I'm joking. Right. Right.
0: Move me in. Right.
1: No, but okay. Sorry, I had to throw a little joke in there. No, but seriously, like what was that? Like, I couldn't even imagine. So like Mexican, like, yes. California Mexican.
0: Yes.
1: Like not like the Spanish,
0: like
1: people in New York.
0: My grandmother is still in Mexico type Mexican. Yeah. So
1: okay.
0: Like, yeah.
1: So how is that culturally for you? Like,
0: man,
1: when
0: it's different, because you got to think about like they do a certain thing. One, like I just was out there like a week ago, and how their just average day is like to go eat seafood, drink beers, talk shit or whatnot. I don't. For one, I don't even eat meat, and I'm allergic to shellfish, and I don't drink, and I definitely don't drink beer. So it's just like they looking like, at me like, what the. What's wrong with him? He weird. You know what I mean? And I'm just trying to exist in their world. So I'll just be like, no, I'm good. Like, I'm literally good. I'm just here for him.
1: Now we're going to stop right here. But of course, we're going to bring you more of this Fireside Chat with Lo and Cortez Smith, a.k.a. Nuck from the Shy, because we got so, so much to talk about. Man, life is crazy.
2: Feel the vibe
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3: It's the Morning Hustle, L'Oreal, Kyle Santillan, Alton Walker, and today we're talking tipping. We're going to go ahead and just get this out the way and put a cap on this because it's gone too far.
4: You just got to say, can you just say it different? Because every time you say tipping, I just hear still tipping on four balls. But you're not talking about that.
3: No, we're not talking about the music. We're talking about the fact that it seems like nowadays, no matter where you go, everybody's asking for a tip, even if they ain't doing no damn work. Do you know what I'm saying?
4: All right, now, I will say, I seen something new the other day. So, you know, at the airport now, they got these new stores where they don't got no workers.
3: Yeah.
4: You just ring up yourself. It just registers. And you ring up yourself. No help or nothing, Jesus. So, I went in there. I was rushing. I was looking for somebody to ring me up. And they were like, no, you got to ring yourself up. So, I said, cool. I went and rang up. I had a little chips and a water. Water already $10, so I'm pissed about that because it's the airport. Water, right. Yeah. So I go to press, and I'm putting my card in. I'm like, come on, let's go. I got to go. It goes, do you want a tip?
3: Yeah, right.
4: 18%, 20%, 25%. I said, well, who the hell helped me?
2: Who am I tipping?
4: Am I tipping myself?
3: Right. Exactly.
4: And I said yes, and I gave them. No, I'm joking. I get nothing.
2: You're feeling bad, though. Like, especially when I go to like a fast food restaurant or one of them restaurants, and they just looking at me, and they you know, you got
4: I always give it to fast food.
2: You be feeling so bad to say no.
3: Yo,
2: no.
3: So that's what's crazy. So, right?
2: If you just taking my order.
3: So, look, this Bankrate survey says that there's something called the guilt tip. 40% of people tip because they feel guilty.
2: I feel guilty
3: about not tipping.
4: I'm the 40.
3: Man, I'll be in there too.
2: It's the eye contact.
3: And especially, even if they're, right. And you don't know, like, especially with what we do, you don't know if that person knows you. They be like, oh, they going to be like L'Oreal or Alton Walker or Kyle Santillan from The Morning Show. They couldn't even tip.
4: You know what happens? They wait until that bill come to be like, I listen to you every morning.
3: Right.
4: I'm sure you do, bitch. You ain't listen to me in the morning when you was pouring my shot because you waited. No, you waited till you gave me that bill to say it because you know I got to tip you extra now.
3: Right. It used to be a time when you knew that you were tipping somebody for them going the extra mile, them looking out for you. They helped you out in a way, they provided a service. Now it ain't even about service. Everybody's, why am I tipping if I'm going to pick up takeout? Why am I tipping if I'm registered, if I'm checking
2: it
3: myself
2: be out?
4: Yeah, Golden Crest. Like, how dare you? Y'all ain't doing nothing but scoop. So how you feel like I got to give you a tip on top of what I got? Because Golden Crest, I'm from Brooklyn. Man, what do you know about Golden Crest?
2: The best beef.
4: They ain't never had no Golden Crest in the South.
2: They got one on.
4: It's starting in Brooklyn. Be clear.
2: I'm
4: talking about what I know about. What you know?
2: That was a sidebar.
4: What
2: was
4: a
3: sidebar. People are upset about it.
4: I'm still not tipping them.
3: The question is, what's the most ridiculous place that somebody has asked
4: Okay, I do tip them. I can't. No, Kyle, I'm that one. I'm that one that always tips because they're going to say something about me. I know they are.
3: See what I'm saying? I do that, too. And a lot of times, I tip just on behalf of black people.
4: Yep.
3: Real talk.
4: Me too.
3: Real
4: Me
3: talk,
4: too.
3: Because y'all always trying to act like black people don't tip. So now I got to tip extra so y'all don't have a negative impression of black people because y'all want bullshit anyway.
4: I got treated bad the other day and tipped the guy extra, and my mother got upset with me, but I was like, nah, because he thought we wasn't going to tip, so I had to prove a point. Does that make sense?
3: Yes.
4: It doesn't. It don't make sense.
3: All right. 866-487-8538. What's the most ridiculous place that you've ever been asked to make a tip? Let's talk about it.
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3: 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Now let's go. It's the Morning Hustle.
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0: We're talking about tipping, man. Things have gone so far that people are guilt tipping just because they feel guilty if they don't. Mm. We don't know where to tip no more. Everybody's asking for tips. All right, what's the craziest place to ask you for a tip? Nikki and Indy, what you say?
1: Man, an ice cream truck.
2: No!
0: Yo, that's
1: the
0: wild.
1: Ice cream truck.
2: What?
1: The ice cream truck.
2: I never heard. Really? Now they asking for tips?
1: I swear to Jesus, it was a cute ice cream truck, but they had a tip jar. Yes, the ice cream truck.
2: I slapped that the hell out of funny. Mr. Softy. He got me twisted. You know where I get confused at, too, beyond that? So, you know when you go to the same place over and over and you end up getting, like, cool with a bartender or something, and they start hooking you up. Now, you know what they hooking you up for, right? Because you either hook them up or they want you to hook them up a little more. So, how do y'all gauge that tip? Because sometimes I'll be going to tip and I'll be like, damn, I might as well just pay for the drink.
0: Yeah, I mean, you got to look out for them. If they made your drinks heavy, yeah. I definitely don't mind that.
2: No, but I mean, like, I'll order one drink, and then they'll make another one, and I'll be like, oh, I didn't even want another one, but okay. And then now, I'm not mad at it. Thank you for the drink. Yeah. But then when you're factoring your bill, I'm like, damn, how much extra do I tip them for this free drink or two?
3: Yeah. For hooking you up.
2: Yeah, and it's almost like you just forced me to buy a drink.
0: You just got to go off vibes at that point.
3: It'd be a hard decision right there.
2: Yeah, it's like, don't even hook me up. I'll just order my stuff, please. I'll just tip you regular.
0: All right, 866-HUSTLE-8, 866-487-8538. What's the most ridiculous place that you've ever been asked to make a tip? Let's talk about it.
4: We are The Morning Hustle.

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1: 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Hustle. In the morning. L'Oreal, Kyle Santillan, Alton Walker. It's the Morning Hustle Show.
0: That's right. And we got our boy, Cortez Smith, a.k.a. Nuck from the Shy, to sit down and talk with me with Fireside Chats with Lo. And of course, we're going to talk all about how he gone be with the Lord. He gone. You know that, right, Alton? He gone. They done took him now. They had to take him.
1: More details coming up in 10 minutes. Y'all don't go nowhere.
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1: 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Enjoy Southern Soul with King George, 803 Fresh, and Fat Daddy. And party with DJ King Capri. Accelerate party. 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No buffet.

0: Yes. This week on The Morning Hustle, L'Oreal will be sitting down with your favorite artists and entertainers and some that are new. The Lowdown presents a Fireside Chat with Lo.
1: Fireside Chats with Lo. And of course, we got Cortez Smith, a.k.a. Nuck from The Shy, joining me today. And, you know, you were the villain.
2: What? Right.
1: You were the villain. Right. After Duda left, you was the bad guy.
2: Exactly.
1: Okay. Yeah. And you got rid of Duda.
2: Right.
1: Yeah. So how is that difficult for you when you've been... when you've seen death literally on your FaceTime, when you've been so close to death, was that difficult for you to do that?
2: Yeah, for sure. Because I felt like I was getting killed for real. When they shot the airsoft gun, like I felt the, because you don't supposed to go that close, but the actress that, she didn't know.
1: Yeah.
2: I mean, but she came close one time on one take and the airsoft got in my eye a little bit. That me up for a little minute. I'm like, hold on real quick. Stop.
1: Yeah.
2: Walked away. I'm talking about my fingers was like shaking and all that.
1: Really?
2: I'm like, hold on real quick. Cause I got that PTSD, that PTSD and anxiety about like what was going on. And I'm like, hold on. And I felt my nerves going bad, my heart racing, all that. I had to go walk away and come back.
1: I seen you playing out the whole season.
2: Yeah.
1: I didn't think that mid season we wouldn't see you after, yeah. You know.
2: I definitely thought it was going to push to closer to the end.
1: And was sure. There like, is there a heads up for you, especially because this is the final season? Did they say, listen, this is what we're going to do? Was there a reason why there was only, you were only in 5 of the episodes this season?
2: I would say they loved me so much that it was hard for them to tell me.
1: Yeah.
2: I found out through a conversation of overhearing something, and I put my little 2 cents in. I'm like, oh, you shoot me with the left or the right hand, you know? And I get a call from the showrunner, and he was hurt to tell me, like, they're going on that path. Even us filming it, they was crying and holding me. And just like, man, we hate to see this. And I'm like, y'all wrote it? Like,
1: yeah.
2: You know what I mean? Like, right. Write some more then. But no, it was hard for a lot of us. And I think it was even hard for Lena, too, because, you know, she grew to love me so much, too. And just seeing, like, she got someone that's homegrown that she created. Man, it was hard for all of us to... It was definitely hard for me because of my checks. You know what I mean?
1: Yeah, I know that's right. You're like, wait, ain't there like, about 5
2: I'm like,
1: more?
2: Right. I'm like, damn, can I get?
1: Yeah.
2: But, man, but when the world see this, I got a lot of fans that got a lot of flack and giving up, you know, the hatred of like, yeah,
1: he need to go. Some people are happy.
2: Yeah.
1: People are happy that Nuck is gone.
2: Yeah, but when they really see and then they see how the rest of the season play out, they're gonna be like, damn, we miss him.
1: Well, thank you so much for coming and talk to me. Fireside Chats with Lo.
2: Thank you.
1: Cortez Smith.
2: Listen, you got the exclusive from me though.
1: I love that.
2: People ain't even get
1: I know
2: drop.
1: You yeah. got me with my jaw to the ground. Pause. Mm-hmm.
2: You got this. We're in a pause culture
1: Big
2: now.
1: Pause. Yeah. Is there anything you wanna let the people know before we go?
2: Just know everything I do, I put 110% in it, man.
1: And if you have any kids out there by him, just reach out.
2: No, don't do that.
1: What?
2: Leave me alone. I'm not taking no more applications, man. It's
1: you
2: over.
1: Sure?
3: Feel the vibe.
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2: And there's $1,000 on the line. 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
1: Yeah.
2: And it's all coming out of Alton Walker's check.
1: Yeah, I like it.
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1: That's funny. 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
2: Y'all know what it is, man. Morning Hustle in the building. Kyle Santillan here. 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So every Wednesday, we give you that news for HBCUs. And today, I have somebody that loves supporting HBCUs just as much. And she's back for a second time. TJ, how you feeling?
3: I am good, Kyle. And I would actually venture that I probably love supporting HBCUs more than anybody.
2: Ooh, okay, we'll take it. We'll take it. And Mina's here as well. Good morning.
4: Good morning. Good morning.
2: And you guys are here, man. For the people that don't know, or maybe they missed the first time you joined us, you're part of the Move In Day Mafia.
3: Yes.
2: And that is your organization. And tell the people what you do.
3: So we are a nonprofit that provides decked out dorm rooms to HBCU students who have either aged out of foster care, they're unhoused, or they're navigating college largely on their own.
2: Yeah.
3: And since 2022, we have moved in 109 students,
2: Kyle,
3: at 28 HBCUs.
2: That's dope.
3: With more coming in August.
2: I love that. Yeah. And the important part of you said is they might be coming from foster care, or they may not have the family to help them move in on campus.
3: Yeah.
2: And you guys are there for them for that moment.
3: Exactly. And they either, you know, could have lost a parent, one is incarcerated, and so they're couch surfing. So they may not even be designated foster care, but their living situation is. And here's what's crazy. 70% of kids in foster care dream of college, Kyle.
2: Mm-hmm.
3: Only 3% go.
2: They don't have a support system.
3: They don't have their support system. And here's the other side to that. These kids are getting into the Howards, my alma mater.
2: Okay.
3: The Hamptons.
2: Winston-Salem State.
3: Winston-Salem State.
4: Okay. Tennessee State.
2: Okay, talk about it. Right.
3: But they're getting into these HBCUs where there's 50,000 applicants for 1,800 students.
2: Yes.
3: So not only are they beating the odds to go to college, they're actually getting into these top HBCUs.
2: That's what's up.
3: And what happens, what stops them is money.
2: Yeah.
3: It's not academics. They got the academics.
2: Yeah.
3: It's the money to stay. And so for people who are not realizing that deodorant, detergent, toothpaste.
2: Things people take for granted.
3: We take it for granted.
2: Yep.
3: That's what stops them. When they have to make a choice of, can I actually do this extracurricular activity that I really want to enjoy? I want a hobby I want to explore. Or do I need to save this money to wash my clothes?
2: Yeah.
3: I don't want my babies making that choice. I want to make sure they're covered. Yeah.
2: For anybody listening right now that might need some of that help, man, go to moveindaymafia.org. All the information is there for the people to check out.
3: And especially if you are going to Morehouse, Clark, Spelman, or Morris Brown.
2: Okay.
3: We still have slots.
2: Those Atlanta ones.
3: Yeah. The Atlanta schools, we still have slots for those. So please go to MoveInDayMafia.org and apply. And Move-In Day, just so to make it clear, Move-In Day is just the beginning.
2: Mm-hmm.
3: We walk with these students for 4 years.
2: Nice.
3: And we make sure they have monthly care packages every single month, including the summer months. So the Move-In Day, yes, we need volunteers and everything to move them in. But the real work starts post-move-in day.
2: Well, you guys are doing good work. And thank you for sharing the information with us. And hopefully people will tap in with y'all. And we're going to keep this movement going.
3: Yeah.
2: So appreciate y'all for pulling up on us.
3: Thank you for having us.
2: We love you too, man. MovingDayMafia.org. Follow them.
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1: Hey, yo, some more to hustle. L'Oreal, Kyle, Santillan, Alton Walker.
2: That's right. 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C-A-S-H. 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We'll give you 10 questions, 60 seconds. Get them all right. You'll walk away with that $1,000 in your pocket.
1: All right, man. 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But don't forget, man, tap in with us tomorrow like you always do. How can I get with you, L'Oreal?
2: 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Alton.
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real. 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
1: So, I typed a text to a girl I used to see, saying that I chose this cutie pie.

equipped with rear view mirrors, they dip as quick as they can. 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

0: drop that down, make it stand up. 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Staring through the grapevine, I'm hearing GIA certified.
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0: Listen, man, I heard you done got you a dime piece, man.
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0: One of them Beyonce making good types, man.
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0: Is that true, man? I just want to know. I mean, to be honest with you, man, she's a
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1: 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It's a non-known number, so you know it. What's that?
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3: Who the f*** is you? Who the f*** is you? Who the f*** is you? Who the f*** is you? I do.

Come view the style of the uniproud unibomber who maneuver through the drama with the suit of armor. Moving calmer than the Buddha ducking funeral parlors. First the hooting, hollering, and then the shooting startup. 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

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Yeah.

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